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We go drink drinks and take shots until we fall out like the roof on fire. 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
1: Набираєш оберти, вмикай перець. 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
2: If you want to get somewhere fast, you can make the journey yourself. 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